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4: And the weather for Goulburn and the Southern Tablelands, a mostly sunny day with winds from the south-southeast, 15 to 25 kilometres an hour. They should tend east-southeast in the late afternoon. Heading for 17, currently in town 11.1. Humidity is 46%, barometric pressure down slightly, 1027.9 hectopascals. 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You got Brian Jones with Little 12, and here's Judy Small with the Festival of Light song.

And that was Julie Felix, Fire, Water, Earth and Air. Before that, we had Judy Small with a Festival of Light song. And coming up now, here's the Stranglers with Golden Brown.

0: And that was R.E.M. with This One Goes Out to the One I Love. And before that, we had The Stranglers with Golden Brown. Coming up now, we've got a word from our sponsors and a track from The Stones and one from The Corgis. 20 minutes past 11, you're listening to Ram FM.
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Corgis. Everybody's got to learn sometime. And before that, we had the Rolling Stones with Wild Horses. And to take me out, pretty much, here's the Carpenters with Yesterday Once More.

And that was America with Sister Golden here. Before that, we had the Carpenters with Yesterday Once More. And that's pretty much it for me. I've done my bit. I'll be back again next Wednesday to do it all again. I hope you've enjoyed the show. Bill Smith's in after me. So stay tuned and he can take you through the afternoon. So I'm going out with a word from our sponsors, track from In Excess and one from G.W. McLennan.

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1: Hello, I'm Lewis Donaldson. Climate activists say a High Court decision on planning requirements for fossil fuel projects could have nationwide implications. A community group in the New South Wales Hunter Valley challenged the approval of the expansion of the Mount Pleasant coal mine. The High Court today upheld a New South Wales Court of Appeal ruling, which found the Independent Planning Commission failed to take into account the effects from climate change caused by emissions. Spokeswoman Wendy Wales welcomed the ruling.
2: We can finally make a change in direction in our laws and reflect the need to consider the climate impacts of our Scope 3 emissions from the coal that we export.
1: Business groups have met with Australia's tax chief today over the ATO's decision to stop accepting credit card payments. The new rules come into effect from December and is in response to the scrapping of credit card surcharges. The Reserve Bank of Australia says that move will save customers more than $1.5 billion a year. But business groups have expressed anger, saying since the reforms were introduced at the start of the month, they're having to absorb the fees and consequently have now lost the option of using credit card payments to the ATO as a cash flow method. A vigil has been held at Sydney's Bondi Beach 3 years on since the October 7 terror attack in Israel. 1,200 people were killed and 251 abducted in Hamas's attack. Jewish communities will also gather together for other commemorations scheduled across Australia today. The Bureau of Meteorology says September rainfall was low in the far west and most of the east, but above average in western inland areas. Laura Devoy has more.
3: The latest drought statement shows areas in South Australia's Gulf had their lowest September rainfall since records began in 1900. The Murray-Darling Basin had its second driest September on record, but Western Australia had its second wettest September on record, with above to very much above average rainfall for most of the state and adjacent areas in South Australia and the Northern Territory. The long-range forecast, which looks at October to December, shows rainfall is likely to be above average across much of the west and central regions and below average in the far north and southeast. Daytime temperatures are likely to be above average for most of the country.
1: Australians are being urged to support veterans in the lead up to the 25th anniversary of troops being deployed to Afghanistan. More than 35,000 Australians served in the region between 2001 and 2021 across a range of combat, reconstruction and support roles. Support groups say while the conflict has ended, many veterans are still living with the impacts of their service. Bravery Trust CEO Garth Callender says the anniversary is a time to honour veterans and support those still doing it tough.
4: So a veteran experiencing life challenges, the loss of a job, a relationship breakdown or a health issue can find themselves with bills that go unpaid. These issues don't necessarily disappear with time, which I think is why an anniversary like this one still matters practically, not just symbolically.
1: Turning to sport, the Matildas will return to Victoria next month with Geelong confirmed as the second venue in a series against Colombia. The match will take place on Wednesday, the 2nd of December, following a game in Canberra the weekend before. And Lionel Messi is playing his last international football match. Argentina is taking on Benin in Buenos Aires. The score was nil all at halftime.
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7: And good afternoon, listeners. The weather for 12 o'clock on Wednesday. Okay, top temperature today of 16 degrees. At the moment, it feels like it's 12.1 degrees. And we've had 0.5 millimetres of rain overnight. And for the next couple of days, folks, we have for Thursday, a sunny day at 18. 22 on Friday, 22 Saturday, 24 Sunday, 26 Monday, and 17 on Tuesday. And so that's the weather for you for the next couple of days, folks, but has been brought to you by...
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7: And you're listening to Bill Smith. I'm filling in for Brian Ennett this afternoon with his country music. So I'm here for 2 hours until 2 o'clock. So I do have some country music to go. So I'm going to start off with John Williamson, and then I've got two in a row from Slim Dusty and Kenny Rogers.

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She's leaving now, 'cause I just heard the slamming of the door. The way I know I've heard it slam 100 times before.

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1: 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And I'll just take a quick short break and I'll be right back.
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5: 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If you have an interest in weaving, spinning, or simply want to explore these traditional crafts, seize this perfect opportunity. Whether you're an experienced practitioner or a curious newcomer, we extend a warm welcome to our community of craft enthusiasts.
1: And the time now is 12:20 p.m. Okay, here's where are we? The screen's gone up. Okay, here's Charlie Lansbury and Slim Whitman, and then Don Gibson with I Can't Help Loving You.

Chad Morgan, and before that, Johnny Ray, Walking in the Rain. Okay, you're listening to Bill Smith, filling in for Brian Annett. So if you like a request, give me a ring, and if I've got your music, I will play it for you. Anyhow, here's Patti Page with How Much Is That Dog in the Window, two from John Williamson, Frank Ifield, and whatever. So here we go. Patti Page, How Much Is That Doggy in the Window?

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4: And the time now is just on 12:45, of course we'll have the news top of the hour at 1 o'clock. Okay, you're listening to Bill Smith filling in for Brian Annett for these 2 hours. Anyhow, here's Christofferson with For the Good Times. And two in a row from John Denver and another one from Kenny Rogers.

summer's eve. On a train bound for nowhere, I met up with a gambler. We were both too tired to sleep, so we took turns of staring out the window at the darkness till boredom overtook us, and he began to speak.

Kenny Rogers with The Gambler. And the time now is 12:57, and we'll have the news top of the hour at 1 o'clock. And to take us up to the 1 o'clock news, here's the Peter Gunn theme.

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1: Hello, I'm Lewis Donaldson. Pacific Island nations don't want the pre-COP 31 climate conference in Fiji to be another talk shop. Alyssa Delves reports.
2: That's the message from Tuvalu's climate change minister, Maina Talia, who is calling for action as the region faces rising sea levels and intensifying natural disasters. Dr. Talia addressed a delegation of world leaders when they visited the small island nation today as part of the summit. 14 nations, including Australia, the Solomon Islands, Vanuatu and Mauritius, visited for the event despite persistent rain. The tour of the Pacific, which was designed to illustrate the impacts of climate change firsthand, was scheduled a month before the United Nations Conference of the Parties in Turkey, where Australia will host negotiations. But Dr. Talia says the event must deliver genuine climate commitments, including work to phase out fossil fuels and keep 1.5 degrees of warming in reach.
1: An expert in artificial intelligence says Australia needs relevant carve-outs to reap the financial benefits of AI data centres. Director of the Australian Institute for Machine Learning at Adelaide University, Professor Simon Lucy, has appeared at an AI parliamentary public hearing today. Professor Lucy has warned without the right frameworks in place, AI data centres may not act in Australia's best interests.
3: Making sure that we get the policy settings right where we can actually get the companies in, but also making sure that, and there is so much talent overseas too, so if we actually set it up, I think there would be a significant number of Australians looking to come back, and there's capital that comes back with that too.
1: Australia's goal of building 1.2 million homes in 5 years has slipped further out of reach. That's despite the number of homes under construction being the highest on record. According to the latest data from the Australian Bureau of Statistics, the nation completed over 355,000 dwellings in the first 2 years of the National Housing Accord, which started in July 2024. By the end of this year, Australia needed to have built 480,000 new homes to be on track to hit the target by the end date of mid-2029. It means the sector is short 124,000 homes, but pace is picking up, with 47,000 built in the June quarter. Queensland has retaken land forces, bringing the Defence Expo back to Brisbane in 2030. This year, the event is taking place in Western Australia, starting from this week. But it's been marred by protests in Perth, with hundreds of people marching through the city against the expo, chanting anti-war slogans and criticising the event. A major highway detour over the Blue Mountains in New South Wales is facing one of its biggest tests as the Bathurst 1000 gets underway. Drones, extra monitoring cameras and more police officers are monitoring the Darling Causeway and Chifley Road. The Great Western Highway at Mount Victoria is closed due to structural damage and repairs. Transport for New South Wales Director Howard Collins has told National Radio News they're looking at all options to keep traffic moving through Lithgow.
4: We have, along with the police, transport commanders, drones, speed cameras. We've got a lot of officers as well as Great Gang's crews available as well, even for the heavies.
1: Turning to sport, in cricket, fast bowler Charlie Stobbe will become the New South Wales Blues' 123rd first-class captain tomorrow. The team will take on Tasmania in their first Sheffield Shield match of the season. Stobbe debuted for the club in 2016 and has been elevated to the role in the absence of Nick Maddison, who is on test duty.
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7: Weather for 1 o'clock on a Wednesday afternoon. Top temperature of 16 degrees. And for the next couple of days, for Thursday, we have a sunny day at 18. 22 on Friday, 22 on Saturday, 24 Sunday. And that's the weather for you for the next couple of days. And you're listening to Bill Smith. I'm filling in for Brian and it's with his country music. And so I'm playing with the country music that I've got. And I hope you haven't liked the music that I have played in my first hour. Anyhow, let's get into the second hour. So here's Lee Kernighan now with the Outback Club. The Kingston Trio with Tom Dooley, Dolly Parton, Emmylou Harris and Linda Ronstadt.

three California college men chipped in to make their own record of a song called Tom Dooley. And in a very few short weeks, it has zoomed up the popularity polls to the number one spot. And you can hear it in this great new album of theirs. And here they are, ladies and gentlemen, in person to do it for us now, the sensational Kingston Trio.

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6: And the time now is 12:25 p.m. Oh, sorry, 1:25 p.m. And you're listening to Bill Smith filling in for Brian. And it's anyhow, here's two in a row now from Peter, Paul, and Mary. And then Willie Wilson with Seven Spanish Angels, and Olivia Newton-John with If Not For You.

0: That's wonderful.
1: No, let's do Seven Spanish Angels. This is a song that Ray Charles brought down to the studio a few weeks ago and let me sing with him on it. And it's going to be a phonograph record pretty soon, right?
0: You're right.
1: And we'd like to do it for you.
0: Oh,

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4: Time now is 1:42 p.m. We'll have Dad and Dave just before the 2 o'clock news. Anyhow, let's get back a little bit of music. Here's Carole King now with You've Got a Friend. Don Watson, a real country song. And Josh Turner and Randy Travers.

sure have changed. So quick that we barely even notice it. But it's plain to see that pretty soon there's going to be no country legends walking here among us. Just like the drive-in picture shows and the mom-and-pop stores. Right soon, all of them are going to be gone.

Do you remember Dad and Dave? Well, you can hear this classic old serial right here on Ram FM 103.3 every Wednesday at 2 p.m. Come and hear the antics of Dad, Dave, Mum and Mabel down there at Snake Gully. Tune in next week at 2 p.m. for the next episode.

Folks, I don't know what's happened, but I can't get Dad and Dave. It's not coming on. So anyhow, we haven't got a presenter filling in, so I'm going to have to say goodbye to you. Goodbye. Thank you for your help today, and I'll be back on Monday to do my normal program. So the next 2 hours we'll have to say some music, and then Rafina Pritchard will be in with her Drive Time show.

0: lying here next to me.
1: Buckle up, it's drive time, coming up next.

0: Hello, I'm Alyssa Delfs. The Leader of the Opposition says a High Court ruling against the expansion of a New South Wales coal mine is a direct threat to the region. The landmark ruling upheld a State Court of Appeal decision, which found the Independent Planning Commission failed to take into account the effects from climate change caused by emissions when approving the Mount Pleasant coal mine expansion. But Angus Taylor has called the move absurd, saying under the international rules Labor champions, emissions are counted where coal is used, not where it's mined. He says it's a recipe for endless legal challenges and will reduce jobs, not global emissions. Meantime, president of the Hunter Valley community group that challenged the decision, Wendy Wales, welcomed the outcome.
1: We can finally make a change in direction in our laws and reflect the need to consider the climate impacts of our Scope 3 emissions from the coal that we export.
0: The Housing Industry Association says it's shining a light on the consequences of Australia falling behind on progress against the National Housing Accord. It comes following the release of new data from the Bureau of Statistics outlining the first 2 years of the 1.2 million homes target. HIA manager Jocelyn Martin says based on new home commencements, Australia is almost 95,000 dwellings behind the target. She says it equates to a significant shortfall in meeting the target, as well as $45 billion in economic activity that the building shortfall would have generated had it occurred. The Australian Defence Force has suspended use of Supercat all-terrain vehicles. It follows the death of Corporal Brendan Hannam earlier this week during an exercise at a training base in the Northern Territory that also injured five others. Corporal Hannam was killed when the Supercat vehicle he was travelling in rolled at the Mount Bundy training ground. As the incident is investigated, Defence Minister and Acting Prime Minister Richard Marles says he has spoken with the Chief of the Defence Force.
2: To look at what would be the best vehicle to examine issues such as risk settings, management of fatigue, appropriate training, all of those issues across Army and the Defence Force.
0: And the gap in Australia's public housing history is being highlighted today. Shannon Kirkwood reports.
3: Australia's largest homelessness conference is underway in Darwin. Presented by the Australian Housing and Urban Research Institute, the theme of this year's event is Disrupting the Narrative. Returning to the conference is the Designing Australia's Public Housing and Exhibition, which showcases more than a century of public housing in Australia. Organisers say it also brings attention to the lack of co-design with communities, in particular for First Nations people, to support connection to culture and belonging. The top end has the highest rate of homelessness in Australia, with more than 13,000 people experiencing homelessness on any given night.
0: And turning to sport, in cricket, fast bowler Charlie Stobo will become the New South Wales Blues' 123rd first-class captain tomorrow. The team will take on Tasmania in their first Sheffield Shield match of the season. He debuted for the club in 2016 and has been elevated to the role in the absence of Nick Maddison, who is on test duty. And in more sport, with the IRL Rugby League World Cup just around the corner, the Australian Gillaroos have unveiled their squad ahead of the tournament. Australia will take on Samoa on October 16 with Sydney Rooster Isabel Kelly at the helm as captain.
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6: And for Goulburn, local weather update for this hour, it's mostly sunny. Winds from east to southeast, 15 to 20 kilometers per hour. Overnight temperature falling to between 1 and 4, with daytime temperature reaching around 19 degrees. Currently, it's in the low 15.7 degrees. And that's the Goulburn local weather update for this hour. 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
6: 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I am Afina Pritchard. I'll be with you until 6 o'clock tonight. Let's start with romantics. When I look in your eyes.

0: Leanne Rimes, I Can't Be Myself. 11 minutes past the hour of 4, if you're still on the road, drive safely. I got CSA coming up next.
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0: 20 minutes past the hour of 4, Bedroom Eyes, that is by Australian singer Kate Sobrano. It was first released as a single from her debut solo album, Brave. And of course, that was released in 1989. Did spend 6 weeks at number 2 on Australian ARIA single charts and become the 7th highest selling single here in Australia, Bedroom Eyes. Coming up next will be our sponsorship.
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Still driving along highways and byways, drive safely. That is Kingston Trio for Strong Winds. It is 24 minutes past the hour of 4. The Collector Public School will be celebrating its 160th years of continuous education on Saturday, the 17th of October. 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You can contact the school on 4848-0024 or simply email collector-p-school@det.newsouthwales.edu.au. Millie Vanilli coming up next with Baby Don't Forget My Number.

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6: Strong interpersonal relationships. So having people that you can rely on, people in your life that you can know you can turn to when times are tough, is a really important protective factor through all of life's challenges. Through those moments where we might feel a little bit overwhelmed, we might feel anxious, or we might indeed be facing something that we do need some extra support for. So being able to have people that you can turn to, people that you've invested time, energy, and of course created those strong connections with, is really important. And what research has shown us is that sense of connection, that sense of belonging, which is so often driven by those interpersonal relationships, can be a protective factor against suicide. So Are You OK? Focuses on ensuring that people do feel connected, that there are people in their life that they can turn to, and there are people that they can rely on through all of life's ups and downs.
5: To get some practical advice on how to build stronger relationships and to access a range of information on how to support yourself and those around you through difficult times, why not head to ruok.org.au.
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Mechanics, Something to Believe In. 24 minutes to 5 o'clock, the Salus Community Connect, Goulburn and Crookwell. Well, you can see them on Tuesday and Thursday here in Goulburn from 9:30 a.m. till 11:30 a.m. at number 6 Hobble Street, Goulburn. One in Crookwell will be Wednesday and Thursday, same time, 9:30 a.m. till 11:30 a.m. at 60 Goulburn Street, Crookwell, Uniting Church. Popped in and you can have a conversations about ways that they can help you or others that may be able to help support you over morning tea, brunch, or just sit around and join the conversations. That is again for Goulburn and Crookwell Salus Community Connect. Linda Ronstadt coming up next with I Will Always Love You.

0: Yes, help me make it through the night. That is a country ballad by Kris Kristofferson and was first released in 1970 and for the album with the same name. And yes, that's the original version and was released and also did covered by Sammy Smith on the same year. Help Me Make It Through the Night with Gladys Knight also and the Pips covered that song. After that, more artists followed the lead with the winning version like Elvis Presley, Joan Baez and Johnny Cash. It's Help Me Make It Through the Night. Coming up next will be messages from our sponsors. I'll be right back. It is 17 minutes to 5.
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12 minutes to 5 o'clock, all by myself with Eric Carmen. Coming up next will be I Was Looking for Someone to Love with Leif Garrett. Stay tuned, you're on Drive Time.

0: G'day, I'm Scott Gibbons, and every week you can catch the RV Show on Goulburn's Ram FM. 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
1: I've been here.

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2: Hello, I'm Alyssa Delfs. Australia will spend $3 million to buffer Pacific nations against the devastating effects of climate change. It comes as Prime Minister Anthony Albanese calls on more nations to help the region, making the announcement at the pre-COP31 event in Fiji today. The allocation will fund four projects in Fiji, Papua New Guinea, Tuvalu and Kiribati, including road and communication infrastructure. But it's been delivered as a new report warns the funding gap for climate finance in Pacific nations could be as large as $5.7 billion a year, leaving them struggling to adapt to the warming environment. Meantime, Pacific Island nations don't want the pre-COP31 climate conference to be another talk shop. That's the message from Tuvalu's climate change minister, Maina Taalia, who is calling for action as the region faces rising sea levels and intensifying natural disasters. Dr. Taalia addressed a delegation of world leaders when they visited the small island nation today as part of the summit. 14, including Australia and the Solomon Islands, as well as Vanuatu and Mauritius, visited for the event despite persistent rain. The tour of the Pacific, which was designed to illustrate the impacts of climate change firsthand, was scheduled a month before the UN Conference of the Parties in Turkey, where Australia will host negotiations. The nation is preparing to mark 25 years since Australian troops were first deployed to Afghanistan. But the Bravery Trust is urging Australians to support the more than 35,000 veterans who served in the region between 2001 and 2021 across a range of combat, reconstruction and support roles. Advocates say that while the conflict has ended, many veterans are still living with the impacts of their service. Bravery Trust CEO Garth Callender says the anniversary is a time to honour veterans and support those doing it tough.
3: It was a counterinsurgency fight, so it's different to many wars that Australia's been in previously. No clear front lines. The enemy was often indistinguishable from the civilian population. Many units rotated through these same high-risk areas repeatedly, which meant sustained exposure to damage over the years rather than just a single deployment.
2: The latest data reveals a decline in petrol and diesel vehicle sales. Shannon Kirkwood explains.
4: Last month, the new vehicle market recorded 102,924 sales. That's a rise of almost 1% compared to the same time last year. The Federal Chamber of Automotive Industries says battery electric vehicle sales accounted for almost 1 in 4 sales, with plug-in hybrid sales rising 122.7% compared to September last year. Diesel sales declined by 18.4% and petrol by 36.2%. A mix of

0: Internal combustion, plug-in hybrid, hybrid and battery electric vehicles were among the 10 highest selling models.
1: And showers and storms on the way for Western Australia and Queensland, with warm and dry conditions elsewhere. The Bureau of Meteorology's Dean Naramore has the forecast for tomorrow.
2: Showers and thunderstorms through parts of Queensland with an inland trough. Dry and sunny in southeastern Australia. Showers and thunderstorms in the southwest of WA, moving into western parts of South Australia later in the day. Hot and humid with a few showers and storms also up through our tropical north, while this high pressure ridge in the Tasman Sea region across southeastern and central Australia will lead to dry and sunny weather elsewhere.
1: And in sport, in cricket, the 2026-27 Sheffield Shield has begun in Melbourne this afternoon. Victoria are batting against South Australia at Junction Oval. Both squads are missing players who are representing Australia in South Africa and Australia A in India. A short time ago, the hosts were 8 for 217.
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6: And for Goulburn local weather outlook for the rest of the week, today Wednesday, partly cloudy, 15 degrees, and we're expecting 5 degrees overnight. Sunny tomorrow, Thursday, 19, 23 on Friday, partly cloudy, and on Saturday, cloudy, 22 degrees. Currently, it's 14.8 degrees. And that's the Goulburn local weather outlook for the rest of the week.
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6: 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Alone Again, Naturally.

0: Yes, that is Richie Valens, Donna. Coming up next, see you soon.
1: Do you remember Dad and Dave? 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

0: Let us know them on Brooklyn Roses. 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
4: 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The Goulburn Park Run will be on Saturday, the 20th or every weekly event. It will be on this weekend again, 5 kilometers time run, open to all ages and abilities. The run is for enjoyment, so come along and join the fun, whatever pace you have. And please register before your first run, and don't forget to bring a printed copy of your barcode if you want to be timed. Again, that is for the Goulburn Park Run. You'll be 40, red wine.

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They'll run from 8 a.m. till 4 p.m. Cindy Lauper, Girls Just Want to Have Fun.

0: It is 22 minutes to 6 o'clock. I got another message from our sponsors. I'll be right back. 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

0: That is Paul McCartney, 18 minutes to 6 o'clock. Just briefly acknowledge all our presenters today. We did start with Brian Jones for community news and interviews and also flashbacks, followed by, I think, Bill Smith was doing a shift. Not too sure, Brian Annette. However, myself, we're just about to get out here, and then so we'll be presenting the 80s backbeat after 6 o'clock news. We'll be followed by Braden Jeffrey for Stereo Revival. Thanking everyone.
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0: Yes, that brings you in the dance mood, isn't it? But yeah, that's the end of Drive Time Mix for today. I shall be back tomorrow 4 till 6. Utawan, that is Hands Up Baby, Hands Up. After 6 o'clock, it is Backbeat with Sue. Adios, Abedir Zayan, salamat po. Good evening to you all.
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0: delves. Dementia patients could have access to voluntary assisted dying if an agreement on the... That's the message from Andrew Denton, the founder of advocacy group Go Gentle Australia, who spoke at the National Press Club today. It comes as major studies into the appropriate intersection between euthanasia and dementia will soon be launched. Mr. Denton says Australia's biggest killer is also the most ethically difficult for navigating if euthanasia is a fair option.
1: It's an issue we approach with great caution. The disease is complex, and asking a doctor to end the life of someone who can't look them in the eye and say, yes, this is what I want, is enormous. We know this from places like the Netherlands and Canada, where laws do allow for people with dementia to be assisted to die, but where the take-up has been tiny.
0: Children and parents are calling social media platforms to take responsibility for harm prevention online. David Wilson reports.
2: The Alana and Madeline Foundation has shared two reports detailing families' concerns with the federal government as the Commonwealth prepares its digital duty of care legislation. Older primary school students are concerned about unwanted attention and contact from strangers, while secondary students, particularly girls, have raised fears over unsolicited contact and sharing of intimate images. Many students across all groups distrusted existing safety tools and expressed scepticism over whether reports were worthwhile. In the meantime, parents and carers were most concerned about inappropriate contact and interactions, as well as misinformation from chatbots. Director of Policy and Prevention Arianna Kazemi says the government must ensure online safety is top priority over profits.
0: Young children living with obesity are recommended to avoid weight loss surgery and pharmacological treatment. It's among the world's

0: World Health Organization's first obesity guidelines for children and adolescents. Structured dietary, physical activity and behavior-changing interventions are the key approaches. While it's recommended for 10 to 19-year-olds, treatment with approved medicines or bariatric surgery only be considered under strict conditions. The WHO's Dr. Luz Maria de Rehil says the approach must go beyond clinical care.
1: Countries also need to create environments that make healthy diets and physical activity accessible and affordable, while ensuring that children and adolescents already living with obesity can access high-quality care free from stigma and discrimination.
0: Victorian police have had the sale of illicit tobacco in their sights. Today, authorities announced the closure of 61 stores caught selling illicit tobacco with alleged links to organised crime. Over 4 weeks, police seized 2 million cigarettes, over 40,000 vapes, more than 120 kilograms of loose tobacco and over $500,000 in cash. Responding to criticisms that illicit sellers were dodging detection by only selling at night and on weekends, police now say inspectors could be deployed anytime, anywhere. It comes amid a nationwide crackdown spanning back to late 2025. And Australian scientists have developed a new lunar rover that can withstand the deepest freeze and scorching heat and harsh landscapes in low gravity. The locally designed and built machine is projected to make history when it takes a one-way trip to Earth's celestial satellite with NASA in 2030. And taking a look at sport now, four-time premiership winning Sydney Rooster Daniel Tupou has announced his retirement from the NRL, ending his 15-year career on a high after helping the Roosters win Sunday's grand final against Newcastle. Coach Trent Robinson says Tupou will be remembered as one of the all-time greats. Across a 307-game, one-club career, he scored 198 tries, the third most of any player in Premiership history, behind Ken Irvine and Alex Johnston.
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6: And at the moment outside our studio at the Goulburn Railway Bowling Club, it's currently 14.8 degrees. After an overnight low of 4.6 last night, it ended up being quite a lovely day. Good to see the sun about, and relative humidity at the moment of 35%. Wind from the southeast between 16.2 and 30 kilometres per hour. Barometric pressure 1,024 hectopascals. So this morning there were areas of frost and fog in the southeast, but as I said, the day certainly got better as things went along. We're headed for an overnight low of 3 tonight with 19 for tomorrow and clear skies for the Thursday. Friday may begin with mist and a 4 degree temperature, heading as high as 23. Saturday, 11 to 22 with mostly cloudy conditions. Sunday and Monday are both clear skies, 24 and 26 degrees. That's getting a bit warmer. 8 overnight and 10 overnight for Saturday and Sunday. And by Monday of next week, we're looking at some rain by the looks of things, 9 through to 17 degrees. I'm Sue, and I'll be keeping you company through until 8 o'clock. I usually play songs around a theme, and I think people are getting used to daylight saving, so let's make it things to do with that. And it can be light, it can be time, it can be dark. I really quite like the contrast between dark and light, so that's the flavour of this evening. And the connection to that theme can be the song title, the artist or band name, the lyrics, maybe something on the album cover, who knows? Whatever takes my fancy. So we'll start off with this one from The Cars.

From the Billboard Hot Singles, Hot 100 Singles of 84, The Boss, who was Dancing in the Dark. We also heard from the Greg Kinn Band with Hard Times off their album Kintageous, again from 84, and The Police from Ghost in the Machine, 81 model, with Darkness. And we started that whole set with The Cars and Good Times Roll. Plenty of good times rolling, plenty of good music rolling tonight. And I'm Sue, keeping you company through until 8 o'clock. At the moment, it's 22 minutes past 6, so we've got plenty of time to go. And my theme for the night is to do with daylight saving. So if you feel like somebody picked up your head like it was an alarm clock and shook it and put it back down, and it's really disturbed you, you're not the only one. It applies to lots of people. It takes a little while to get used to things. Here's a little bit of Eddie and the Cruisers.

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1: That's right, Ram FM, where we've got your signal planted at the moment, and you're listening to 80s Backbeat. It's currently 26 minutes to 7, and that was the Indigo Girls with Prince of Darkness. The title of that was what interested me. I'm playing songs to do with daylight savings, so dark, light, contrast of those two, and time and things like that are what's included in our theme, and the connection can be the song title, the artist or band name, the lyrics or something else. As I said, that one, Indigo Girls with Prince of Darkness. Before that, just before I go on, Prince of Darkness reminds me of a skit that was on Full Frontal. If you know, you know. Before that, we heard from Concrete Blonde with Darkening of the Light off their album Bloodletting, and Eddie and the Cruisers with On the Dark Side. Plenty more to come. And here's one from Blondie.

Good Times, Wall of Voodoo off their Dark Continent album. We also heard from Blondie in there with Do the Dark. And here's a little bit of Gary Jules off Donnie Darko.

Hoodoo Gurus there with Good Times, hot on the heels of Gary Jules with Mad World, and that was off the Donnie Darko set.

soundtrack. A couple of things coming up, and I hope everybody had a good weekend, particularly as it was for most a long one, and managed to do some of the Lilac Time things that were about, or at least just make the best of a long weekend. Coming up, we have Steampunk, and it's going back to a two-day format with funding support. So tickets are now on sale for Steampunk Goulburn, which will be held at the Goulburn Historic Waterworks on Saturday and Sunday, the 17th and the 18th of October. Following 2 years as a one-day event, the fair will expand back to the likes that it used to be. Steampunk invites visitors to step into a world of gears, goggles and grandeur. I like that. Where Victorian imagination meets industrial revolution along the beautiful Wallandilly River at the Goulburn Historic Waterworks. Festival goers can travel through time as it never was, enjoying working steam engines, spectacular costumes, live music, roving entertainment, vintage games and immersive experiences for all ages. So that's on Saturday and Sunday the 17th and 18th of October at the Goulburn Historic Waterworks, which is at Marsden's Weir off Fitzroy Street. Saturday will be 10 to 4, Sunday 10 to 2, and in between there's a steampunk banquet at the Goulburn Brewery, 6 p.m. to 9:30 p.m. on Saturday. And you might need to look and see what else you can find about that if it sounds interesting to you. It's an amazing, amazing collection of stuff. And if you happen to be connected to Collector Public School, Collector Public School will be celebrating its 160th year of continuous education on Saturday the 17th of October. First opened in 1866, the school has continued to provide outstanding education to the Collector community. We would like to invite all past, present and future students, families and staff to join us for this significant celebration. The day will commence at 11 a.m. in the school grounds. An official ceremony will take place at 12 noon. There will be history displays, artwork, slide shows and recorded interviews. Old-fashioned games and activities will be played during the day. The Collector PNC, the Collector Public School PNC, will run a barbecue and cake stall throughout the day. Festivities will continue until 4 p.m. at the school. Collector History Group will host a dinner at the Collector Memorial Hall from 5:30 at $50 per head, RSVP by the 9th of October. If you need to know more about that, you can contact the school on 02484 8000024, or you can email collector-p.school@det.newsouthwales.edu.au. So it's collector-p.school@det.newsouthwaleseducation.au. But I dare say if you find your way to their website by Collector Public School, you'll manage to get their email a lot easier than trying to make it out from that. Playing songs to do with I forgot what we were on about for a minute there, and then I thought about the light and the dark, and it is of course daylight saving. See, that's what it does to some people. I was looking up some of the things that they said about the effects of it on people, and they compare it to like a mini dose of jet lag. And depending on what sort of person you are, you probably sail through it. If you're not a morning person, it probably doesn't help you at all. Here's a little bit of Quarter Flash.
critical times.

This Time Around, and that was Benjamin Orr. And if his name sounds familiar, it probably should. He was an American musician, best known as the bassist, co-lead vocalist, and co-founder of the Cars. He sang lead vocal on several of their hits, including Just What I Needed and Let's Go. And sadly passed away in 2000, which is quite a while ago. But there is plenty of great music around from the Cars. And one of the comments here must have been the anniversary of his death, which was... his birthday, which was the 8th of September in 1947, but remembering him, the voice that made Drive timeless. So, and you may know that I'm a very big fan of the Cars, and it had time in it, so it was fair game for playing to do with Daylight Savings. And I was just going to read a couple of things that are posted on the web about health and sleep effects of daylight saving. Sleep loss: moving clocks forward by 1 hour in the spring costs an hour of sleep, but only once. Misaligning your internal biological clock. Fatigue and stress: the sudden change alters melatonin and cortisol rhythms, leading to brief grogginess, tiredness, and elevated stress levels. Some studies say they are potentially short-lived, but cardiovascular risks to changing the times. And the recent comprehensive reviews published in sources like the European Journal of Epidemiology indicate weak and inconsistent evidence linking the clock change to any long-term changes in people's mental health. And as far as lifestyle is concerned, we have more evening light, and I don't mind that. It's not the evening that I don't like daylight saving for. It's very much the morning. If you're not a morning person, you don't really like changing to getting up earlier. But that's why we're playing these songs tonight. And the connection to that theme can be the song title, the artist or band name, lyrics, or anything else that we can loosely connect. And here's a little bit of Brian Ferry.

Yeah, the Sunny Boys there with Alone With You, my ringtone for a long time. The Stranglers, Always The Sun, and Sign Of The Times from Brian Ferry. And if you're looking for things to do over the next few weeks, Goulburn Spring Gardens, 17th and 18th of October. Following a magnificent success in 2025, more beautiful gardens in Goulburn and surrounds will open in spring this year. Come to our event hub at St Saviour's Cathedral Hall, 170 Bourke Street, for refreshments, all gardens, tickets, history and heritage information, cathedral tours, local arts and crafts, and plant stalls. They do have a website, Southern Tablelands Open Gardens Association, perhaps. So if you're looking for it, the website's quite a complicated-looking one, but I'd suggest if you try searching for Goulburn Spring Gardens, you should be able to find it that way. There is also Goulburn Spring Music, an organ and choral performance not to be missed at St Saviour's Cathedral at 4:30 to 5:30 on the Saturday, which is the 17th of October. So you can buy tickets online, and you can also find them on Facebook. So that's probably an easy way of finding them, Goulburn Spring Gardens. And they are part of Southern Tablelands Open Gardens Association, which is why their website is www.stoga.org.au, and then it's /Goulburn Spring Gardens. But regardless of that, you should be able to find information, even if it's through us here. Goulburn Spring Gardens are open 17th and 18th of October. Following a magnificent success last year, there will be more this year. And how about another one by the Hoodoo Gurus? This one captures what happens to me at the beginning of daylight saving, and I presume it happens to other people who are night owls rather than early risers. What I tend to do is look at the clock and think, yes, but it's only 10 o'clock or it's only 11 o'clock, really. That's fine at that end of the night, but when it gets to getting up early in the morning and you've had less than your normal amount of sleep, it doesn't work. Here's what the Hoodoo Gurus have to say.

80s music. Some you'll always remember, some you've forgotten, and some you wish you could. It's Goulburn's Better Music Station, FM 103.3. Why not turn me on?

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1: That's right, Ram FM. And you're listening to Sue playing 80s Backbeat through until 8 o'clock. And at the moment, it's 25 minutes to 8. We're playing songs to do with daylight saving. So anything that we can loosely connect to that theme, whether it's the song title, the artist or band name, lyrics, album cover, anything like that. And we just heard that voice, the late, great Mark Hunter at the front of Dragon in those good old days. Martha Davis with Don't Tell Me the Time and Midnight Oil, which goes out to Mick, our mad Midnight Oil fan, off the Bird Noises album, No Time for Games. And how about we just have a quick look at what's happening to the temperature outside. It's 10.6 and we're headed for an overnight low of 3 and maximum of 18 tomorrow, and fair conditions with Friday 4 through to 23 and starting off with a misty morning. Saturday 11 to 22 and mostly cloudy. A clear skies for Monday, Sunday and Monday, 24 and 26 degrees. So the daytime temperatures are sounding pretty good. And by Tuesday we're looking at some rain, 9 degrees through to 17 with 5 to 10 mils of rain. And so the daytime temperatures from Friday on, we're looking at 23, 22, 24, 26. Tuesday it drops back to 17. And overnighters on tonight, 3, 4. Saturday overnight, so it's actually Friday night, will be 11 degrees. So it's getting a bit warmer overnight to 8. On Sunday, Monday, 10 degrees and 9 for Tuesday. So that's what's happening with the weather. It's warming up and somebody changed the clock, which is why we're playing songs to do with daylight saving. And how about this one from Meat Loaf?

A little bit of, well, rather a lot of, Meatloaf there with Let Me Sleep On It. And before that we heard from... actually, I did actually tell you that we played Dragon and Martha Davis and Midnight Oil just before that one. And next up, let's see if you can work out what this song is. Justin Hayward wrote this song in 1967 at just 19 years of age while sitting on the edge of his bed in a London bedsit. Inspired by failed romance and an impractical gift. Tell you anything? The breakup. Hayward was reeling from the end of a deep relationship while cautiously starting a new one. The gift. An ex-girlfriend had given him a set of... I think you can probably think about that. He found them totally impractical, largely because they were the colour of them, the texture of them, because they scraped against his face where he had stubble. But they felt romantic and poetic, giving him the core imagery for this track. He wrote the first two verses and chorus very early in the morning after a late night outing, knowing the rest of the Moody Blues expected him to bring a new song to the upcoming rehearsals. And this is what he came up with. Can you guess?

The Moody Blues there with Knights in White Satin. What a powerful and classic track. Fancy writing that at 19. And it's rapidly approaching 8 o'clock, which means it's almost time for me to get out of here. As I always say, I try to cram in as many tracks as I can into the time available through until 8 o'clock and loosely connect to this theme, which is daylight saving. And if you are associated with Collector Public School, they're celebrating their 160th year of continuous education on Saturday the 17th of October. And there will be various events. They'd like to invite all past, present and future students, families and staff to join them for this significant celebration. The day will commence at 11 in the school grounds. An official ceremony will take place at 12. There will be a history display, artworks, slideshows, recorded interviews, old-fashioned games and activities, and a barbecue and cake stall. Festivities continue until 4 p.m. and there is a dinner on at the Collector Memorial Hall with the Collector History Group hosting that from 5:30, and the cost is $50 per head. And if you're interested, you need to let them know in the next 2 days. Contact for the school 48480024, or you can find their website, probably on their web page. I mean, if you can find their email on their web page. A couple more songs to go. Thank you for listening. Whatever you do through the week, travel safe, and I will catch you next Wednesday. I invite you to join me next Wednesday and every Wednesday for as much 80s music as I can cram into the time available and loosely connect to a theme. Here's the Saw Doctors, and we have something from Uncanny X-Men and another band that starts with U. I'll leave you to work out what that is.

0: back. Wow. New York, just like I pictured it. Skyscrapers and everything.
1: Hey, hey, brother. Hey, come here, Slick. Hey, huh? you look hip, man. Hey, you want to make yourself $5, man?
0: Yeah, brother.
1: Hey, look here, run this across the street for me right quick, okay? Run this across the street for me.
0: Hey. What? Huh? I don't know. What? I'm just going across the street.
2: Shut your mouth.
0: Oh, no. What'd I do?
3: Turn around. Put your hands behind your back. Let's go.
4: The jury of your peers having found you guilty, 10 years.
0: Come on. Get in that cell.

0: right here, right now.
1: I said,
0: we

0: Hello, everyone. This is your Action News reporter with all the news that is news across the nation on the scene at the supermarket. There seems to have been some disturbance here. Pardon me, sir. Did you see what happened?
1: Yeah, I did. I was standing over here by the tomatoes, and here he come, running through the pole beans, through the fruits and vegetables, naked as a jaybird. And I hollered over to Ethel. I said, "Don't look, Ethel." And it's too late. She'd already been incensed.
2: He comes.

0: is your Action News reporter once again, and we're here at the gas station. Pardon me, sir, did you see what happened?
1: Yeah, Dave. I was just in here getting my tires checked, and he just appeared out of the traffic. Come streaking around the grease right there. Didn't have nothing on but a smile. I looked in there, and Ethel was getting her clothes wrinkled. I hollered, "Don't look, Ethel!" And it's too late. She'd already been mooned. Flashed her right there in front of the shop. So.
2: He ain't rude.
1: Boogity, boogity.
2: He ain't

0: Once again, your Action News reporter in the booth at the gym covering the disturbance at the basketball playoff. Pardon me, sir. Did you see what happened?
1: Yeah, Dave. Hey, Tom, I was just going down there to get Ethel a snow cone. Here he come, right out of the cheap seats. Dribbling. Right down the middle of the court. Didn't have on nothing but his PS. Made a hook shot and got out through the concession stand. I hollered up at Ethel. I said, "Don't look, Ethel!" Too late. She'd already got a free shot. Grandstand. Right there in front of the home.

old pickup trucks, slow-moving trains, and rain. 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

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I said, "Let's not stand out here like this. 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

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And when his eyes met mine, I said, who we love, why we love, it's hard to understand. 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

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Now I know we both love her, and I guess we always will.

The name of this song is The Wildwood Flower. Now, The Wildwood Flower is an old country classic. It's gained a whole new popularity. The song isn't any more popular, but the flower's doing real good. The Wildwood Flower grew wild on the farm, and we never knowed what it was called. Some said it's a flower, and some said it's a weed. I didn't give it much thought. One day I was out there talking to my brother, and I reached down for a weed to chew on. Things got fuzzy and things got blurry, and then everything was gone. Didn't know what happened, but I knew it beat the hell out of sniffing burlap. I come to, and my brother was there, and he said, "What's wrong with your eyes?" I said, "I don't know. I was chewing on a weed." He said, "Let me give it a try." Spent the rest of that day and most of that night trying to find my brother Bill. Caught up with him about 6 o'clock the next morning, naked, singing on the windmill. He said he flew up there. I had to fly out and get him down. He's about half crazy. The very next day, we picked a bunch of them weeds and we put them in the sun to dry. Then we mashed them up and cleaned them off, put them in the corn cob pie. Smoking them wildwood flowers got to be a habit. We never seen no harm. Oh, we thought it was kind of handy. Take a trip and never leave the farm. They go puff that wildwood weed. Next thing you know, you're just wandering around behind the little animals. All good things got to come to an end. It's the same with the wildwood weeds. One day this fella from Washington come by and spied them and turned white as a sheet. And he dug and he burned and he dug and he killed all our cute little weeds. And then he drove away. We just smiled and waved, sitting there on that sack of seeds.

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0: I don't believe it. 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Hey, Ray. Hey, Sugar. Tell them who we are.
1: Well, we're big rock singers. We got golden fingers. And we're

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2: Good morning, I'm Laura Devoy. Rents have stalled across most capital cities despite severe shortages. According to new data from Domain, the median rental asking price for the combined capitals was $700. Sydney remained the most expensive for houses at $835. However, that's $5 below the record set in the June quarter. Domain says Brisbane, Adelaide and Perth all have fewer rental properties available than a year ago. Oxfam Australia says climate disasters cost small island states and the world's poorest countries $16 billion last year. Analysis released today found small island developing states and least developed countries contribute far less to global emissions than high-income countries like Australia, yet are disproportionately affected by climate change. Oxfam Australia is calling on the federal government to set a new climate finance goal of $11 billion from 2025 to 2030 and guide and inspire developed countries to make new climate finance pledges. 24 people have been killed in the latest Russian airstrikes across Ukraine. At least 18 people, including several children, died in a town near the capital Kyiv when an apartment block was destroyed. The BBC's Abdujalil Abdurasolov has more details.
3: The search and rescue operation in the city of Priluki, where an apartment block was hit, is still continuing. Emergency workers have already pulled out 15 survivors, including one child, but they're still recovering dead bodies as well. So the number of people who were killed in the attack is still increasing. And other areas in Ukraine were also targeted during the attack, including Kremenchuk and also the Kyiv region as well. And according to President Zelensky, the main target of the overnight attack was again Ukraine's energy infrastructure.
2: A Japanese scientist says he was very pleased to be awarded the Nobel Prize in Chemistry. Kenzo Sui and Henri Kagan discovered non-linear effects and autocatalysis in asymmetric organic synthesis. Professor Sui designed the first chemical reaction in which only one of the potential mirror images was formed. He's the only person to have ever achieved the feat. He says he's pleased scientists all over the world are now studying the Sui reaction.
4: I think many international people in international countries, researchers, are attracted to that phenomenon. And so I'm very pleased to know that they are examining our reaction. We are friends. Scientific friends.
2: A vision charity is encouraging Australians to think about the barriers holding back those with disability this World Sight Day. Guide Dogs New South Wales ACT's Screened Out program shows how online recruitment systems are quietly shutting qualified candidates out before anyone reads their application. Speaking to National Radio News, spokeswoman Sarah Watts called on organisations to commit to more inclusive hiring.
5: We're calling on organisations to commit to inclusive hiring through our campaign and audit job and position descriptions, develop a workplace adjustment policy, publish an accessibility statement and add an inclusive recruitment statement so that we are not screening out skilled talent from an Australian workforce.
2: Turning to sport, in cricket, South Australia was 1-for-4 at stumps on day one of their Sheffield Shield match against Victoria. Victoria was all out for 244. Harry Hoekstra top scored with 45, while Brendan Doggett took 5 wickets. SA opener Jake Weatherald was dismissed for a duck. Henry Hunt and Mackenzie Harvey will resume the crease when day two gets underway later this morning.
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0: At the moment, it's about 8 degrees out there, partly cloudy, expecting 19 degrees today. The wind is from the southeast, 11 to 13 kilometres an hour, with 99% relative humidity. No fire danger rating has been given, but the UV index is very high, with sun protection recommended from 9:20 a.m. until 4:10 p.m. this

And during the morning, there'll be some trivia, what I hope is a great music mix that you will enjoy, as well as a gig guide and whatever else I can think of between now and then.

He certainly had a magnificent voice, didn't he? The late, great Roy Orbison. And now here's Simon and Garfunkel, followed up by Bob Dylan.

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0: Yeah, you have to walk this way. Whenever I hear that song, I think of John Cleese doing his silly walks on those shows many years ago. Of course, that was Run DMC and Aerosmith, Walk This Way.
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Nothing's gonna stop us now. The sound of Starship singing through the airwaves. And now for those Wild Haggis supporters and Sporon Twisters. And Barry, this is for you.

And that was the band of the Scots Guards with a double play there. Hope you enjoyed it. And now here's ELO, the Electric Light Orchestra.

0: Want a game of bowls or somewhere for that special occasion? 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Then the Bolo is for you. 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

Bruce Hornsby and The Range, The Way It Is. Let's have a look at the gig guide at the Baldo. On Friday the 9th, we've got Greg Hughes. And on Saturday the 10th, we've got Mick on Wheels. Sounds interesting, doesn't it? Mick on Wheels, Saturday the 10th, and Greg Hughes, Friday the 9th, at the Barlo. And at the Hybo, on Thursday the 8th, we've got some blues. Friday the 9th, Jamie Agius. Saturday the 10th, One Short. Yes, indeedy. And that sounds like a lot of fun. Don't forget to support your local entertainers, no matter where they are performing. They all do a magnificent job. 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
1: National Radio News.
2: Good morning, I'm Laura Devoy. A new study has found forest expansion and thickening after British colonisation has created landscapes which are more prone to burning. Shannon Kirkwood reports.
3: A study led by the University of Melbourne reconstructed the past 1,000 years of vegetation, fire and erosion in Croajingalong National Park in Victoria's East Gippsland. It found colonisation resulted in increased fire temperature, eucalypt cover and soil erosion. Researchers say dangerous fire weather, such as that seen during Ash Wednesday and Black Saturday, occurred in the region repeatedly before colonisation, yet open landscape maintained by cultural burning protected the land from catastrophic fire. They say their findings prove the value of cultural burning and the need to integrate Indigenous knowledge into fire management strategies.
2: A five-year collaboration between the CSIRO and pharmaceutical company Moderna aims to strengthen Australia's biosecurity capability. The Biosecurity Accelerator seeks to identify emerging infectious disease threats and accelerate the development of potential medical countermeasures. A committee with representatives from both organisations will be established to determine the pipeline of research programs. As an initial project, the CSIRO and Moderna will undertake early-stage research into potential human vaccines against Hendra virus. The federal government has announced a further $15 million to support Nepal's recovery from August floods and to strengthen its resilience to future disasters. Foreign Minister Penny Wong will today welcome her Nepali counterpart to Melbourne. They'll discuss Nepal's recovery and rebuilding, ongoing efforts to seek information about missing Australians and the broader bilateral relationship. The first sod on the Northern Territory's largest ever mining investment will be turned today. The $1.6 billion Nolans Rare Earths project near Alice Springs will become the first integrated rare earths mine and processing facility of its kind in Australia. It's forecast to bring more than $25 billion into the NT economy over its 38-year life. In a statement, Chief Minister Leah Fenocchiaro says the project will create local jobs for decades to come. Researchers from the British Antarctic Survey say the number of chinstrap penguins in what was the largest penguin colony in the world has fallen by almost two-thirds. The BBC's Victoria Gill reports.
4: Zavadovsky is part of the South Sandwich Islands, a remote archipelago north of the Antarctic continent. It was, back in 2011, the largest penguin colony on Earth, with an estimated 600,000 chinstrap penguins and 90,000 macaroni penguins nesting on its bleak, rocky terrain. Norman Ratcliffe from the British Antarctic Survey, who led this new study, says it's one of the most extreme places in the world to work. He and his team studied the penguins using drones and tracking devices and recorded a 63% decline in the number of occupied chinstrap nests on the island. Professor Ratcliffe says this alarming fall is down to climate change and food supply.
2: A total fire ban has been declared in Karratha in Western Australia's Pilbara. The Department of Fire and Emergency Services says people in the city must not light, maintain or use a fire in the open air or carry out any activity that could start a fire. The Bureau of Meteorology is forecasting a top of 33 in Karratha today, with winds up to 40 kilometres per hour. The fire danger rating is extreme. Turning to sport, Melbourne United have opened their NBL Ignite Cup campaign with a 96-91 win over the Adelaide 36ers. United blew a 20-point lead as the Sixers came back late in the game but held on to win. Cole Anthony starred in the match with 24 points.
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8: At the moment, sitting on 9 degrees out there, feels a bit cooler with the wind chill. Partly cloudy today, expecting 19, I believe that, if it happens. And the wind is from the east, southeast, 9 to 13 kilometres an hour, with 91% relative humidity. They haven't given us a fire danger rating, but take it easy anyway, won't you? And the UV index is marked as very high. 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Good morning.
9: Good morning. How are you?
8: Oh, drifting along, rocking and rolling. Well, not rocking and rolling. I'm probably a slow waltz these days.
9: Well, I'm here to tell you what happened over last weekend. It was both challenging and exciting. We had quite an interesting weekend, let's say. But first of all, I want to thank our committee, volunteers and supporters for all their time planning leading up to the festival and for all their hard work and time they spent over the weekend. Well, this lilac time was an interesting time. Friday night, as we know, or Friday afternoon, it started to rain. We planned an outdoor movie out at the brewery, and of course we had to abandon that. The grass was so wet and we couldn't get up our screen. So luckily the brewery came to our aid and set up a little movie theatre in the cooperage out there. They put rugs and blankets on the floor and had popcorn, and the kids had a lovely time in a nice, warm and cosy environment out there. By about 7:45, the weather had cleared a little and we were able to have our fireworks. And around about 1,500 people came along to see the fireworks, and I'm sure there were a lot around East Grove and other areas of town that could see it quite clearly. Really successful and a really nice show. Saturday, of course, the rain kept coming and coming and coming. And we came down the park about 6:30 to set up our market stalls. We had been sold out, so we're expecting 60 or 70 stalls. Four people turned up. Very sad. The four people put up their tents and the rain kept coming and they abandoned and left. By around about 7:15, the grass was very wet and we were concerned about ladies in long dresses and walking across the grass and getting bogged. And I called the mayor, Nina Dillon, and asked if we could use the Civic Centre. And she called back straight away and she said that we could. So at 11 o'clock, we had, for the opening ceremony, we were in the foyer of the Civic Centre. We had 350 people up the stairway, sitting on the stairs and chairs on the balconies. We had children on the floor. It was really crowded and the rain was coming down outside. But we had a wonderful opening ceremony. Kate Ritchie was there and graced us with her presence, a really lovely lady. It was a joy to have her with us. Our Queen Henny was crowned and looked absolutely stunning. And we had so many little princes and princes in lilac sitting around. It was really lovely and a very special time. The Goulburn Awards were announced and we have a lilac baby as well. We have a little boy called Dominic, so we really hope he's doing well. So all in all, our opening ceremony went well. We were able to move our talent show and Battle of the Bands to the UMCon. And again, they had really good attendances. We were very, very pleased that so many people turned up. In the afternoon as well, our ladies who came, or our past queens, came from all over. We had two from Queensland, we had one from Maitland, one from Newcastle, several from Sydney, and they all met up at Garfield House for a lovely tea party in the garden. And the sun came out. And we were able to sit outside and have our lovely scones and jam and cream and enjoy one another's company. And they really enjoyed talking to one another. And as we know, Sunday was perfect. Perfect weather for us all. So again, we had markets in the park and the parade was one of the best we've had for a good while. Pardon me. I think I've got a cold from that, from being out and about. But we had 62 entries in our parade. So I want to thank everybody for being involved. It was really, really good. Outstanding ones were from RDA, the Show Society. Sam Ross had a beautiful birthday cake. There were just so many nice things there. The Pipes and Drum had lovely new purple shirts, lilac shirts, and it was such a success. And there were thousands of people lining lining the streets looking at the parade. And the numbers tell us there were about 20,000 people went from the park, from the parade to the park, and spent their time in the park in the afternoon because the afternoon was so nice. We had entertainment and music and a very nice, relaxing afternoon. So it was very, very good indeed. Lots of people went across to the CWA Hall and looked at the memorabilia, had some Devonshire tea, and we also had a really good youth creative art display over there with lots of metalwork, diamond art, fashion, construction work. There's lots of talented kids in our town and it's great to showcase that. There are a photograph, winners were announced, and the most decorative window was Warrigal. And you must pop out and look at Warrigal's display. They spent hours putting that together. It's the whole foyer of the Warrigal Nursing Home and it's absolutely beautiful. And of course they won the $1,500 Evening Post marketing package. So we congratulate them. They also won for going in the parade too. They decorated their buses and they looked absolutely amazing in an Alice in Wonderland theme. So we're very, very grateful. Monday saw over 1,000 people attend our free breakfast and we thank the Lions Club for their bacon and egg sandwiches, the Garden Clubs, the History Goulburn, Celebrate Goulburn, Sir Optimus, all had good interest on their community stalls and a lot of people hung around to see the pet parade. This, of course, is run by the RSPCA with the help of our Lilac Youth Kids. We had great prizes and medals to be won. We had dressed up rabbits, we had cats of all and dogs of all sizes and kinds, a ferret, a chicken and guinea pigs. It's always fun to be there. It makes you smile. It's really enjoyable and it's always great to see that the people who look most like their pets. That's always really interesting. Really good afternoon and always relaxing. And, of course, the weather was with us again. Our raffle was drawn with $1,000 going to a lady in Clifford Street, so that's $1,000 of groceries from Woolworths. And second and third prize also went locally. So we thank everybody for coming along and supporting the Lilac Festival. We thank everybody for their smile, their enthusiasm and their participation over the weekend. This Lilac Festival is a special weekend for us all. It's a great time to show off to our visitors, and we had lots of those. Really grateful for a free breakfast and a look around our beautiful park. So anybody out there, we'll be planning again for next year. If you've got any ideas or you want to be involved, please give me a call. Our meetings start in February in earnest and start planning for next year's festival. We have to fundraise, so if you've got any ideas about that, let us know. We're always here. Call me at the office or on my mobile and come along to a meeting. Help us. It's our Lilac Festival, so we want you all there.
8: And my question is, which hippie era will Daniel Strickland grab a coat and wear this time?
9: He looks fantastic. He looks fantastic in his floral jacket. He keeps that for lilac time.
8: Oh, right.
9: He looks fantastic. And you might have seen that he actually did a video of the parade as well.
8: Yeah,
9: so that was really good. I didn't see the parade. I was at one end organising, pushing people out, so I didn't really see it all. But I know it was really good and people have rung and said, how good it was. So, you know, so many people put an effort in and that's really rewarding.
8: Yeah, I saw bits and pieces of it, but I couldn't see all because I struggled to find a parking spot.
9: And isn't that a good thing? Isn't that a good thing? Isn't that wonderful when everybody's out and about and enjoying themselves on such a lovely day? And as I say, everybody had a smile on their face. Very special.
8: That's good. Thanks, Carol.
9: Thank you, everybody. We'll see you next year.
8: Yeah, and start praying to whatever deity you pray to for great weather.
9: Good weather. That's what we need. Thank you.
8: But it is October long weekend, so you never know what
9: never
8: may
9: know.
8: Happen.
9: Never know.
8: Here's the Bengals.

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6: 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I'm here with you on a Monday afternoon between 2 and 4 o'clock with a great range of various types of music.

They say that Meatloaf's Bat Out of Hell is Dracula's favourite tune. Creepy. Oh, what's happening October the 9th? Heaven's Greatest Hits, 10 Years Gone Musical Tribute Concert at Goulburn Performing Arts Centre at 8 p.m. on October 9th. And also on October 9 onwards, the Riversdale Twilight Tours, Evening History Tours at Riversdale. Check that one out, won't you? And put this one in your diary for the weekend of October the 17th and 18th, Steampunk Goulburn Two-Day Festival at the Goulburn Historic Waterworks. 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

Motorcycle emptiness, the manic street preachers, and now the news is coming away in 5 minutes, but let's rock on to Primal Scream.

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1: Good morning, I'm Shannon Kirkwood. There's a plan to return some face-to-face banking services in regional Australia. The industry's peak body, the Australian Banking Association, is seeking approval from the competition watchdog to trial banking hubs in country areas. Association Chief Executive Simon Birmingham says everyone's banking needs are different, and despite falling transaction numbers, some customers still prefer in-person banking. The plan of the multi-bank branches would see a shared cost funding model across participating banks. Over the past decade, close to 2,500 bank branches have closed across Australia. Digital Economy Assistant Minister Andrew Charlton is questioning why businesses are having to increase prices because of the scrapping of credit card surcharges. Small business owners have expressed anger over the ban, saying they're being forced to absorb the cost or pass it on to customers. The Australian Taxation Office met with small business owners yesterday after it decided to stop accepting credit card payments following the ban on credit card surcharges. Housing Minister Claire O'Neill has told the Nine Network the government has concerns over the ATO's decision. While speaking to the ABC, Mr. Charlton says credit card process fees have fallen.
2: The price they pay because the cost to the business has gone down, there's no reason why that should be greater than what they were paying before in terms of the price and the surcharge.
1: The Pacific Pre-COP 31 Climate Summit has wrapped up in Fiji. 14 leaders, including two non-Pacific heads of state, attended the four-day event. The Australian government had promised to bring the world's leaders to the Pacific. The gathering was designed to shape the agenda for next month's UN climate conference in Turkey. In Spain, Madrid's tenants' union says the woman whose eviction sparked national protests over the housing crisis has died. The 87-year-old was forcibly removed from her apartment of more than 70 years last month because she was unable to afford rent rises. She was later offered to sign at a lower rate, but her hospitalisation meant she was unable to do so. The union says her situation, which also triggered early elections, marked a turning point in the history of Spain. Human stem cells from Adelaide University's Centre for Brain Cancer Biology have travelled to the edge of space and back as part of a mission for Australian cancer research. Laura Devoy reports.
3: The cells were launched on the 1st of October aboard a German Aerospace Centre rocket from the Esrange Space Centre in Sweden. The rocket reached approximately 300 kilometres above Earth. The cells were given at least 7 minutes of microgravity time before returning safely to Earth. Microgravity acts as a biological stressor and potentially exposes cellular responses that are difficult to observe under normal Earth conditions. Researchers will analyse the cells to investigate how they responded to microgravity and whether the changes could provide new insights into cancer progression and early detection.
1: The New South Wales Police Force has announced it's rolling out a new rapid response unit. Operation Shelter was established in October 2023 in response to heightened community tensions after the October 7 terror attack in Israel. The state government announced it would be made permanent following the Bondi terror attack last year. Officers are now in the final stages of training and will be visible on the streets of Sydney over the coming weeks. They'll be positioned near public buildings and places of worship and at mass gatherings. To sport now, the Bathurst 1000 officially gets underway today. Support categories were on track at Mount Panorama early this morning, beginning 4 days of racing. Supercars drivers will take to the track for the first time early this afternoon. Qualifying will take place tomorrow. The top 10 shootout will be on Saturday afternoon before the great race on Sunday.
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7: 10 degrees at the moment, expecting 19 degrees, mostly sunny with some intermittent cloud and light winds. The moment the wind is from the east southeast, 14 to 20 kilometres an hour with 80% relative humidity. And the UV index is very high, with sun protection recommended until 10 past 4 this afternoon. Over the next few days. Tomorrow it's going to be sunny. Saturday, showers easing, cloud clearing Sunday. Monday, Tuesday and Wednesday, intermittent sunshine and rain. Average minimum temperatures 4 to 12 degrees and average maximum temperatures around about 15 to 27 degrees, would you believe? 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

Kenny Loggins in the Danger Zone. And did you know from the trivia file, the sloth is the only animal named after one of the seven deadly sins. During the rainy season, its metabolism slows down so much that it can starve to death on a full stomach. There you go. And dolphins shed the top layer of their skin every 2 hours. Bet you didn't know that one. I didn't. And paper can only be recycled 6 times. After that, the fibers are too weak to hold together. A little bit of trivia for you. 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
0: It is scary to be given a diagnosis of prostate cancer. 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

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He doesn't want to be. Annie Lennox coming your way right now, followed up by Celine Dion.

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Now, up to the news, we've got Europe.